0: Radio Idea.
1: Yo, man.
2: Yo.
1: Open up, man.
2: Yo, what do you want, man?
1: My girl just caught me.
2: You made her catch you?
1: I don't know how I let this happen.
2: But who?
1: The girl next door, you know? I don't know what to do.
2: Say what?

Radio Idea, solo musica di grande successo. I still want your hands up on my body. You still make my heart beat fast, Ferrari.